0: they think about
1: it. 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There comes a time in every girl's life when she's really got to ask herself sometimes.

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0: You know what? There are so many great Lynyrd Skynyrd songs. I mean, when you think of 30 years, you know, there's just so many great ones. So we're going to get in as many as we can tonight. We thank you so much for coming. 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Give us the power. We've been there. We've done that. And we ain't never going back again.
1: 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Pendant les travaux de la future médiathèque Place Jean Jaurès, nous recherchons un nouveau local. 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

aggravation and satisfaction in me. 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
1: 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Camera shoot me. 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The numbers are stupid. 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
1: They don't.
0: You don't want to go home.
1: Then why did you write that whole song about it? If we don't want to go home, you want us to go home. But why did you write the song about how the kids don't want to go home?
2: You felt like it.
0: I'm gonna dip out.
1: I'm gonna get you.
3: Are we going back in?
4: Drop the mic.
1: I'm gonna get you.
2: Drop the mic.
1: Drop the shutter. I'm gonna get you.
2: Drop the shutter.
4: Now running in the studio.